and the legs were shaped with his hands. And the top made of oak and wood. And the children who sat around this great table touched it with their laughter.

Welkom in de West Express. This time I know it's for real. We begonnen met Dama Sama. Rustig aan met Buffalo Springfield. For what it's worth.

0: Let's Play Like Our Brothers Do van de Duits-Amerikaanse Freundschaft Brothers was dat. Terug naar februari 1996, toen was er een persconferentie van Take That. En daar kwamen ze doodleuk vertellen dat het gedaan was met Take That. Maar dat elk lied wel gewoon verder solo zou gaan.
1: Well, first of all, we do care very much about our fans. And we've basically just decided, there's been a number of factors that have made us change. Also, we're all going to stay around. It's not the end. And we want the fans to know that we all have plans to do other things. But a number of factors have brought us to this decision. 50% is what we all want. We've decided that the time is right. We've done all we can do is take that. We took it to a level well beyond any of our expectations, and I suppose beyond many of your expectations. There have been a number of other factors which we don't really want to go into, but I'm sure you know what's going on behind the scenes. But basically, we just want to reassure the fans that it isn't the end. For now, it's the end for Take That, but we'll all still be around. Our mugs will be turning up on TVs and doing things for numbers of years to come, and we're not totally ruling off the end of Take That. Just for now, we took it as far as we can go at the moment, but there may be more.

0: before you go, there's something I want you to have.
1: Oh, it's beautiful. But wait a minute, isn't this...
0: Yeah, yes it is.
1: But I thought the old lady dropped it into the ocean in the air.
0: Well, baby, I went down and got it for you.